0: There is nothing I'm thinking about.
1: Well, I'm just going to do something else.
0: There's nothing I'd like to have, but if there's something else that might do about Black Nature, I said, you know, there's nothing I'd like for the animal social play. It's not a matter of what's meant to
1: be. Let's see, do something else.
2: Okay, for the dialogue, the DNF, I'm here, I'm here, I'm here, I'm here, I'm here, I'm here, I'm here, I'm here, I'm here, I'm here, I'm here, I'm here, I'm here, I'm here, I'm here, I'm here, I'm here, I'm here, I'm here, I'm here, I'm here, I'm here, I'm here, I'm here, I'm here, I'm here, I'm here, I'm here, I'm here, I'm here, I'm here, I'm here, I'm here, I'm here, I'm here, I'm here, I'm here, I'm here, I'm here, I'm here, I'm here, I'm here, I'm here, I'm here, I'm here, I'm here, I'm here, I'm here, I'm here, I'm here, I'm here, I'm here, I'm here, I'm here, I'm here, I'm here, I'm here, I'm here, I'm here, I'm here, I'm here, I'm here, I'm here, I'm here, I'm here, I'm here, I'm here, I'm here, I'm here, I'm here, I'm here, I'm here, I'm here, I'm here, I'

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1: is the same small as Omega Solo pour les Praxis.
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0: and it's not bad for this. It's not just a nice for like a while. It's just so competitive and beautiful. I think it's not even cheap.
1: Maybe I'll try to unplug it, and I'm just...
0: I'm glad this is my phone, because my phone's burning, so I'm just off the system.
2: My phone's burning, so I'm just off the system.

0: First, I got there, move on, there's not some better than that.
1: I do not know if there's somebody.

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1: Right here, North Hong Kong, South Hong Kong, find him inside.

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1: Did you have a transmit this way?

0: Cover offer. Sorry, this fire call is not coming off, right?
1: Hold on, I'll be on this one, sir.

I just like so just like out just like both my dear is not telling that I can't rien about just out the electric, just like out of control. I react to it.

0: check for you. That's awesome.
1: Okay,
0: can I
1: help?
0: Just like that, I'm sorry, I'm going to go ahead and drink a little bit. You should be somewhere to control the first thing I have, the test tank I have, over a center of the country, but I'm going to go with that to realize the train through.
1: Well, I don't think that's just like a...

I'll be trying to serve, but if it's so convincing, then I'll have to do the final reference to something that comes to the next day. Yeah, I'll be super bold for a test. And I can't tell if it's good for the new, and the three, this sounds like, what the hell is this?

0: living in. I mean, if those are just on the loose for our send around, then if not, there would be trouble for the grid.
1: Thank you. I'll put the house on the

there's something just simple or something dangerous I want to do. Just you know, there's something just that they see. If they get something just that you can get one, like

0: バズ・アンキャストのね。
1: どんな感じですか、キャストね。
0: Now that is not me for the flying show, look at the Christmas Eve, this is not me, the kids are me, and I still don't need to talk about this, I will just wonder.

0: Okay, there's this fire difficult.
1: Catastrophe, catastrophe, also this national police, it's just out of the

0: RC Central. Carbon 2222.
1: I think some results with you. This is what my colleagues are going to do. I'm going to go to the city. I'm going to go to the city. I'm going to go to the city.
0: I'm going to go to the city.

0: Yes, my cat Marcel. This my cat Marcel, cat's concept. Please no interest. Yeah, I have a note. This my cat DC. I like this. This my cat can get it.
1: This is my cat.

0: Bob.
1: Hold on, sir.
0: Something about this on how that this thing is, you better all come on, motherfucker.
1: You're talking on this, you're talking on this.

0: Evelyn, for extend the land ownership of the very much for sure, fair except some 2,500 vendors.
1: Very well, Commander, this is something I'm saying.

0: Any problem, community is already defender.
1: That's fine, yes, I'd like to have it.

0: not Roger, traffic on Castle, they've been trying to have New York Field Fair, and it's only just traffic on Castle, and just Castle, and the door is under.
1: Sorry, I'm just traffic on Castle.

0: I've got to take out this one.
1: I'm sorry, I'm taking up my Delta.
0: Good.
1: All right, thank you, sir. That's my job.

Missiles on ground to this side. Missiles on step down ground to the mountain there. Rachel, down. We'll make a couple of minutes if I go to me. I believe that the hold is under.

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0: I'm going to go to the hospital.

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1: Raspberry Pi, thank you. 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
0: I'm going to turn off Thunderstorm, right?

0: Got a test film for the sound of the guest on the list. We're going around the country by the couple of just ended.
1: So
0: what
1: day is this?
0: I think that's the truth of what they can about this size of

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1: Captain Mandel at 1F.

Hello, this is Frank. Yes, this is Frank. Yes, this is Frank. This is Frank. This is Frank. This is Frank. This is Frank. This is Frank. This is Frank. This is Frank. This is Frank. This is Frank. This is Frank. This is Frank. This is Frank. This is Frank. This is Frank. This is Frank. This is Frank. This is Frank. This is Frank. This is Frank. This is Frank. This is Frank. This is Frank. This is Frank. This is Frank. This is Frank. This is Frank. This is Frank. This is Frank. This is Frank. This is Frank. This is Frank. This is Frank. This is Frank. This is Frank. This is Frank. This is Frank. This is Frank. This is Frank. This is Frank. This is Frank. This is Frank. This is Frank. This is Frank. This is Frank. This is Frank. This is Frank. This is Frank. This is Frank. This is Frank. This is Frank. This is Frank. This is Frank. This is Frank. This is Frank. This is Frank. This is Frank. This is Frank. This is Frank. This is Frank. This is Frank. This is Frank. This is Frank. This is Frank. This is Frank. This is Frank. This is

0: Oh, kalau satu satu satu
1: Thanks for that. This is not well. When it does not have an benefit on the iPhone key, you know, for the buffer, everything.
0: That was all. I got this. Thanks for that.

0: there's something on their phone. There's something on their phone. It's deeper than a text.
1: And that's me. There's something on their phone.

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2 minutes 2 minutes 2 minutes 2 minutes 2 minutes 2 minutes 2 minutes 2 minutes 2 minutes 2 minutes 2 minutes 2 minutes 2 minutes 2 minutes 2 minutes 2 minutes 2 minutes 2 minutes 2 minutes 2 minutes 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
0: my phone.

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1: Okay,
0: detective taking out here. Okay, I need to check out there, so I'll just tank on the bike, come on my pool.
1: That's called 50.

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0: que tienes una esposa atrás.
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0: There's like an offset by 5 dollars. 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Well, we know the article was really fast. Just be sure to pretend to do something else.
1: We've got the offer.

0: Yeah, from who? From who?
1: From who?
0: From who? From who? From who? From who? From who? From who? From who? From who? From who? From who? From who? From who? From who? From who? From who? From who? From who? From who? From who? From who? From who? From who? From who? From who? From who? From who? From who? From who? From who? From who? From who? From who? From who? From who? From who? From who? From who? From who? From who? From who? From who? From who? From who? From who? From who? From who? From who? From who? From who? From who? From who? From who? From who? From who? From who? From who? From who? From who? From who? From who? From who? From who? From who? From who? From who? From who? From who? From who? From who? From who? From who? From who? From who? From who? From who? From who? From who? From who? From who? From who? From who? From who? From who? From who? From who? From who? From who? From who? From who? From who? From who? From who? From who? From who? From who? From who? From who? From who? From who? From who? From who? From who? From who? From who? From who? From who? From who? From who? From who? From who? From who? From who? From who? From who? From who? From who? From who? From who? From who? From who? From who? From who? From who? From

0: Just like that, Bravo.
1: I've got the circuit back up.
0: Just like that,